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Popquiz Weekend Top 25 Countdown, looking back, Harry Styles, American Girls at number 24. You just heard new music, Malcolm Todd Earrings at number 23. God, I remember when I was, I think I was 15 and got my ears pierced at Claire's. Oh boy, the easiest, most simple process ever. And I'm pretty sure it was free. I'm not mistaken, I think it was free. I just had to buy like the cheap little like $5 earrings. Oh gosh, the nostalgia that is there. Keeping it moving is Kehlani, Folded, number 22.

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Bumper's Weekend Top 25 Countdown. That is new music, Olivia Rodrigo, Stupid Song, at number 20. Not stupid at all. It's actually kind of lovely and brilliant. So Olivia got us there with the name, but you know what? It works out because we're all having the time of our lives. So is Benson. Boom. At number 19, The Time of My Life.

0: Gracie Abrams hit the wall at number 15 on the Pop Quiz Weekend Top 25 Countdown, y'all. You know, I am real open about mental health and doing it all and the struggles of it. And I have been seeing a new psych, and I am telling you what. Just admitting that there was, you know, something a little crazy going on up there, and I needed to just, you know, find somebody who could understand it and work with me, and it's been a game changer. Just the way I feel every day about life, just the approach, you know, actually waking up and being like, cool, yeah, let's do this today. This is what it's about. So, you know, I just encourage you, please, please, please, having any worries, any troubles, just, you know, it's okay. Talk it out. Somebody there. People will help you out. Workout now coming up.
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Bobcrush Weekend Top 25 Countdown. Looking back, Pink Panther is stateside. Kicking out the top 10, you just heard Bruno Mars, I Just Might, at number 9. And ain't nothing slowing this woman down. She deserves every bit of the success. It's Ella Langley, choosing Texas, number 8.

0: Ariana Grande, Hate That I Made You Love Me at number 7. Animals are sick of us. I ain't never heard of more people getting attacked by animals. Look, here's a little simple rule, and I should have followed it. If dogs are fighting, don't break them up. It was just instinctual. Stray dog at the dog park attacked my friend's dog. I, of course, jumped in. The dog bit my ear. It nearly severed my ear. Nearly bit the entire top half of my ear off. It was very painful, and I'm still recovering, still dealing with that. So, whew. But then all my other friends are like, yeah, this cat attacked me, or this dog. I'm like, these animals are sick. And all these giant sharks, come on. Oh, the animals are fighting back, y'all. Head on a swivel. Knuckle up.
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11: I'm meteorologist Mandy Faluber with your updated forecast. Chance of thunderstorms tonight. Otherwise, cloudy skies expected. Lows dip down to about 68. Southwesterly winds around 5 miles per hour. A blend of clouds and sun. Tomorrow, high temperatures reach up to 82. Mainly clear skies. Tomorrow night, lows dip down to about 59. That's the latest forecast on I-94. Right now, 78.
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Taylor Swift, I Knew It, I Knew You, at number 6. So Taylor and Travis are back. They're done. Honeymoon's over. And, you know, lots of insiders saying just getting back to regular life. And this is it. And I just imagine it's for anybody, really. Like, you get married. There's that whirlwind of, like, planning the wedding. Everything's great. Then you do it. Then you go on a honeymoon. And then you're back to life afterwards. You're like, oh, okay. Now this is just it. This is mundane life. But, I mean, anything's not mundane when you're Taylor and Travis. But just settling back into life and being normal. And, you know, I look forward to that one day, to be honest. I look forward to the mundane. It's Olivia Dean. So easy to fall in love. Kick it out of top 5.

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Top Grizz Weekend, Top 25 Countdown, Look Back, Zara Larson, Midnight Sun at number 4. You just heard Olivia Rodrigo Drop Dead at number 3. Now, y'all, we get a brand new number 1. And you know how I know? Because our previous number 1, Tame Impala and Dracula, is happening right now at number 2.

0: Bruno Mars, Risk It All. Bruno back on top, number one on the Pop Quiz Weekend Top 25 Countdown. And, you know, my pops is but, got something pretty cool maybe happening with Bruno coming up soon. So, you know, just, you know, keep it here. If you're loving some Bruno, we're here all night.
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17: I'm tattooing like the last letter, and she's like, oh, she just rips her arm out, and I'm like, what the what happened? She's like, oh my god, it's misspelled. And I was like, oh no, dude, and I misspelled. I switched the H and the T for some reason. 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
17: 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Dude, and I tattooed it, and this chick left. Like, you know, she's like, I need a break, and she goes, and I could see her in the car crying, dude.
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0: to hype your night. Lauren Snap, Donnie Meacham. We like to laugh a lot, don't we, Donnie?
1: Oh, we are always laughing. More on the inside, and because my 17 personalities are all talking to each other at the same time, and I am cackling. And lucky for you, we do it Monday through Friday. Yeah, right there in the Pop Quiz Shop.

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0: that is the soundtrack to your weekend or the weekend that you're trying to have. Let's do it. Tonight, we're inside of the Pop Crush Weekend Mix. You're here. I'm here. We're here. Let's go. Right back with more hits. 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
17: I'm meteorologist Mandy Faluber with your updated forecast. Chance of thunderstorms tonight. Otherwise, cloudy skies expected. Lows dip down to about 68. Southwesterly winds around 5 miles per hour. a blend of clouds and sun. Tomorrow, high temperatures reach up to 82. Mainly clear skies. Tomorrow night, lows dip down to about 59. That's the latest forecast on I-94. Right now, 75.
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7: I'm meteorologist Mandy Faluber with your updated forecast. Chance of thunderstorms tonight. Otherwise, cloudy skies expected. Lows dip down to about 68. Southwesterly winds around 5 miles per hour. A blend of clouds and sun. Tomorrow, high temperatures reach up to 82. Mainly clear skies. Tomorrow night, lows dip down to about 59. That's the latest forecast on I-94. Right now, it's 74 degrees.
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14: 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I hope you enjoy the following snippet from our conversation.
15: I said, "Hey, Mr. President, you ever heard of the Lambeau Leap?" He said, "What's the Lambeau Leap?" I said, "Man, you have the nuclear codes, but you don't know about the Lambeau Leap. My guy, Robert," everybody looks at Robert, "made a song called Jumping in Stands." And I said, "Robert, you got the CD?" Yeah, back then we had CDs, by the way. I said, "Give it to me." He gave it to me. I gave it to the president. Now, he's not supposed to take stuff from, like, people, but he put it, Bill Clinton out. Man, shout out to Bill Clinton. Because he wanted to see, you know, Lambeau Field is like a bucket list for people. And we were in practice, and he was cool and a fan, like the nicest guy. I mean...
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22: I'm meteorologist Mandy Faluber with your updated forecast. Chance for storms overnight. Otherwise, cloudy skies expected. Lows level off around 68. Winds out of the west, around 5 miles per hour. Highs level off around 82. Sunday, sunshine mixed with clouds at times. Mainly clear skies. Sunday night, lows dip down to about 59. That's the latest forecast on I-94. Currently 73.
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0: The Pop Crush Weekend Mix, that is my time, and it always goes so fast. I'm DJ Digital, and I'm grateful. I am grateful to get to do this each and every weekend with you, and thank you to my wonderful team, my support, my staff, my day ones, my people, man. Donnie Meacham and Lauren Snap, you hear them all week long, Pop Crush Nights, and then we get to hold it down for the Pop Crush Weekend. And if you enjoy tonight, guess what? We do this every weekend, so don't go anywhere. Just stay here, get through every night, Pop Crush Nights, right, throughout the week, and then we're back at it again. I love it. You love it. We love it. And we love you. Hey, do me a favor. I am out of here. Have a good rest of your weekend. In the meantime, in between time, make a promise to me that you will take care of yourself and each other. Peace.
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1: I'm meteorologist Mandy Faluber with your updated forecast. Slight chance of thunderstorms overnight. Otherwise, cloudy skies expected. Lows level off around 68. West winds around 5 miles per hour. Sunshine mixed with clouds at times. Sunday, high temperatures reach up to 82. Lows dip down to about 59. Sunday night, mainly clear. That's the latest forecast on I-94. Currently, 73.

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1: I'm meteorologist Mandy Faluber with your updated forecast. Slight chance of rain showers overnight. Otherwise, mainly cloudy skies expected. Lows level off around 68. Winds out of the west, around 5 miles per hour. High temperatures reach up to 82. Sunday, sunshine mixed with clouds at times. Mainly clear skies. Sunday night, lows dip down to about 59. That's the latest forecast on I-94. Right now, it's 73 degrees.

It's Danny with your Pop Crush Pop, and Kelly Clarkson's life has changed dramatically since losing her ex-husband, Brandon Blackstock, a little over a year ago. She is more dedicated to being there for her children while they grow up. Plus, the Chicks are re-releasing Taking the Long Way 20 years after the original with 5 unreleased tracks.

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1: I'm meteorologist Mandy Faluber with your updated forecast. Mainly cloudy skies overnight with lows around 68. Winds out of the west, around 5 miles per hour. Daytime highs approaching 82. Sunday, sunshine mixed with clouds at times. Sunday night, 89. Bright sunshine expected Monday with highs in the mid-80s. Chance of thunderstorms Tuesday. That's the latest forecast on I-94. Right now, 72.

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per night with lows around 68. Winds out of the west, around 5 miles per hour. Daytime highs approaching 82. Sunday, sunshine mixed with clouds at times. Sunday night, 89. Bright sunshine expected. Monday, with highs in the mid-80s. Chance of thunderstorms. Tuesday. That's the latest forecast on I-94. Right now, 72.

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2: I'm meteorologist Mandy Faluber with your updated forecast. 82 today under partly cloudy skies, northwest winds 8 to 15 miles per hour. Lows dip down to about 59 tonight. High of 85 tomorrow, mainly sunny skies. Partly cloudy skies and dry Tuesday and Wednesday. Low 80s Tuesday, upper 70s by Wednesday. That's the latest forecast on I-94. Right now, it's 71 degrees.

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0: you make money. Yo, this is Chris Johnson, your host of the Passion Pod. This week's episode features Scoochie Boochie. He was born from a volcano, and now he's the best rapper in the United States.
1: As we were hanging out, I was like, this one's doing good. And she's like, it could happen any day now. And then it did. And like the craziest part, I think, was the flight back. I took off with like 20,000 followers and landed with 30. And I was like, oh. And it honestly felt like a pillar just like underneath me, just like lifting me up and being like, oh, oh my God. Whoa, what the. And like, I just remember like when I got home and I was just laying in bed and I was like, it was something that I've been trying to get for so long. And when it did happen, my first thought was, I can't undo this. Like, I can't make people not know about me.
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0: before you go, there's something I want you to have.
1: Oh, it's beautiful. But wait a minute, isn't this...
0: Yeah, yes it is.
1: But I thought the old lady dropped it into the ocean in the air.
0: Well, baby, I went down and got it for you.

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2: Double and Pops Newsmakers on the station, some Midwest family, Eau Claire. I'm John Murphy. It is that time of year. It's back to school, bucks and books. We've been doing this since 2003 with the station's Midwest family, Eau Claire, and primarily three stations here: Greatest Hits 98.1, 92.9, The X Real Rock, and I-94. And thanks to all those stations for being a big part of this. And we got some great partners to thank: Hy-Vee and Student Transit and Amundsen's Appliance and Maury's Auto Group. And I'll tell you about some of the other sponsors as well. And we've got great partners on the other side of that, because we need some partners to distribute the backpacks and the school supplies and give what's needed to the community here and the kids that are in need. Kelly Christensen, who is the executive director of the Eau Claire community. Is it the Public Schools Foundation?
3: Eau Claire Public Schools Foundation.
2: There we go. Let's get the right name.
3: Yeah.
2: She does great work. And we've had a long history with all kinds of things, helping out with festival toys and various other things. And in this role, you get the opportunity to see the real need across the district of many of these families that really struggle with basic things that we take for granted. I've brought this up before, Kelly. You go any room in my house, mm-hmm. any room in my offices here, basically any flat surface I can find is usually covered with, you know, cups of pens and pencils and
3: sure.
2: highlighter, everything I need. Everything I need and then some, probably yep. more than I need. And yet some families struggle with the very basic things.
3: Yeah, you know, I think in Eau Claire we're all aware of the neighborhoods where we might have schools that have a high number of students that are eligible for free and reduced lunches,
2: right.
3: you know, particularly in the elementary schools. But, you know, the reality of it is that every school in the community has students that are eligible, that are needing a little bit of a hand up, whether it's, you know, an early ed class, elementary, middle school, or high school. And so, you know, these kinds of things where the community gets involved to help these students out, you know, to have some of the basic needs, whether it's food or whether it's, you know, school supplies, to get the year off to a good start. Or as we were just talking, you know, replenishing throughout the year.
2: Right,
3: you
2: know, right. Because these are usable supplies. I get reminded of that from my friends at Boys and Girls Club and yourself and the school districts and others remind me, John, they will go through the notebooks. That's the point. They will use them. They will use the pens and they will use the pencils and they will need replacements. Erasers wear down if you use them often enough.
3: Right.
2: They do. And they will need erasers and that kind of thing. And this is where we come in to do the resupplying. Now, I'm glad you brought up school lunches and that kind of thing, because our friends at Amundsen's do a really neat thing. When you buy appliances, a portion of the proceeds will go to benefit Altoona and Turtle Lake and Ladysmith and in the Minong area, Northwood schools, kids that are in need there. Sometimes it may be supplies. Sometimes it may be taking care of maybe school lunch debts and those sorts of things, just to take care of what the kids' needs are. You get to see the view sometimes from 10,000 feet where you're able to see throughout the district the various needs. It's not just that they're in need of supplies. They're in need of many things.
3: Yeah, you know, we run a grant cycle at the foundation where teachers, educators can apply for grants.
2: Right.
3: And we sometimes, as we're reviewing the grants, we kind of go, man, these are just basic classroom needs, you know, and you know, that aren't always available for whatever reason. You know, the school is using funds to buy other things or whatever. And so, you know, those needs are there. And what we know about learning is that kids do better when they have the supplies that they need. Kids do better when they're not hungry. Kids do better when they have their proper attire. You know, kids can't go outside and play in the wintertime if they don't have, you know, the full gear.
2: You know,
3: we live in Wisconsin.
2: Yeah, that's true. They got to be clothed properly. And, you know, one thing, and this is a great donation item. It really is. We have had people donate boxes, cases of Kleenex
3: yeah.
2: for the classrooms. They've donated the wipes,
3: yeah.
2: which all these things come in handy and are necessary. I'm not exactly sure how this works, but from this standpoint, my heart both breaks and my heart swells when I see teachers standing in a line
3: mm-hmm.
2: buying school supplies out of their own pocket
3: yep.
2: for their classroom.
3: Yeah.
2: My heart's breaking a little bit.
3: Yep.
2: On the other hand, my heart's swelling a little bit knowing these teachers care so much about their classroom and their kids
3: yeah.
2: that they want to do this, they want to make it right. So this is where we step in. This
3: Absolutely.
2: Is where the rest of us can
3: Absolutely.
2: Say, listen, can I give you a hand? Can I lend yep. a hand there? I can certainly spare a little bit of my Yep. not so hard-earned money, but a little bit of yeah. my money that I get here to get some crayons and get some pens and pencils and calculators and those yeah. kinds of things. And think of all ages here. Look deep in terms of what the kids might need. I remember, I think it was last year, somebody, I think it was a math teacher, said caught up with me, said, John, you know, we have need for things like rulers and protractors and other kinds of things that kids are working with. In mm-hmm. classrooms, we need that calculators and mm-hmm. some of the graphing calculators and those things. That I'm sorry, for the average family, if you've got three, yeah. four kids, that's what the cost is. That racks up very quickly.
3: Yeah, exactly. You know, and you know, it's not just, you know, we think about those that are, you know, maybe living in poverty below the Alice threshold, if,
2: right.
3: you know, from my United Way days. But, you know, it's also the family who unexpectedly someone lost a job or
2: a medical emergency
3: yeah. Or a chronic illness that, you know, has popped up. You know, there's lots of reasons why people need some assistance. And, you know, going back to your teacher that's standing in line, you know, they know the value. They know the value of what it means for students to have the things that they need. But being a teacher is not easy these days for lots of reasons. And, you know, we won't get into all of that. But, you know, we as a community owe it to our kids, I think. You know, our kids are our future. Again, it's so cliche-ic, but it's so true that we owe it to them to help provide this, you know, make sure that they have this basic education. And have a good experience and be able to go to school every day and focus on learning as much as they can and not have to worry about, you know, do I have all the things that I need in order to
2: Right,
3: to
2: they
3: that.
2: Need the tools. They need yeah. the basic tools. It's amazing. A lot of things can start with a pen, a pencil, mm-hmm. You know, a piece of paper, all those kinds mm-hmm. of things that they need. And I want to be very clear about this. Our Back to School Bucks and Books Drive has been around since 2003. Others are doing similar things in the community, mm-hmm. and I applaud you in a big, big, big way.
3: Oh,
2: this
3: for
2: is
3: sure.
2: not this is not a competition.
3: No.
2: This is all of us coming together. However you give, wherever you give is important. Now, we've got some great ways that and some incentives that are going to make it so much better. Our friends at Maury's Auto Locations, when you drop off backpacks, they will match it with some cash.
3: Nice.
2: And that goes to Altoona, Cadott, Chippewa Falls, Eau Claire schools, helping those school districts out with some of the needs of the kids there. Help fuel the classroom with Maury's, drop off those backpacks, and they're already getting a lot of backpacks over there. We are joined by Hy-Vee and Student Transit. 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And we're going to talk books here in just a moment. And we're loading supplies into the Student Transit bus over at Hy-Vee in Eau Claire. Amundsen's, we mentioned, you can buy appliances over there, and that's going to help out school districts. 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And Back to School Bucks. And there's you can make a donation there online of $1, $5, $50. It all adds up. And we'll have a celebration week coming up the 24th through the 28th at both Hy-Vee and Maury's. And we're going to be doing a lot over there. Let's talk books for just a moment, because mm-hmm. I know that's something near and dear to your heart as well. Back in her United Ways days, Kelly actually offloaded some kids' books that I dropped off over there. Lots and lots and lots of them, which I was delighted mm-hmm. to do. It's so important that we get books in kids' hands, and especially at an early age. It absolutely, positively
3: yeah.
2: moves the meter.
3: It does. You know, literacy is so important, and early literacy is obviously the most important. And it doesn't matter if the child is reading the book themselves, being read to is yes. just as important. And so starting young, starting early, even just the physicalness of watching a child sitting on the floor who may be just a toddler and seeing them going through the motions of turning the pages and looking like they're reading when we know they're not, but, you know, it just sets that tone and it starts the process.
2: They're absorbing things when we don't yeah. realize, and you brought yeah. up one of the most critical things of that whole piece, reading to mm-hmm. our young people, especially our toddlers and preschoolers and into kindergarten as we go on.
3: Yeah.
2: That is parents engaging.
3: Yeah.
2: We're engaging with the process, and teachers who are among my many heroes out there, by the way.
3: Yeah.
2: That's what they do every day.
3: Yeah.
2: That they engage. They and if that's not the whole plan behind service and service to community, yeah. I don't know what is. Because that's what you do. They every day yep. they take on the challenge of I am going to engage with a bunch of young people and I am going to do what I can to help them mm-hmm. on their path through life.
3: Yeah, you know, not to plug the Eau Claire Public Schools Foundation.
2: Ah, you
3: do,
2: can.
3: Okay, we do the Golden Apple Awards.
2: Yeah,
3: and
2: yes, you do.
3: You know, every year we get to go see the surprises when the honoree finds out that they are their school's winner that year and. We call it our cup filler, because it's just so heartwarming and especially in the elementary schools when the honoree finds out that they've won and the students find out that they won. And oftentimes, particularly in the elementary schools, it's an all school thing. When you see the kids coming up, giving hugs and being so excited for, you know, their teacher, that educator. We were just talking to one of the Golden Apple winners this year at one of the elementary schools was a custodian. And that just tells you how important all of the educators are, not just the teachers. But he did a program in his lunchroom during lunchtime. It was called the Golden Tray. And the kids just waited to see who was going to win the Golden Tray that week. And it was so awesome to see. To see the kids so excited. And that's because they have a relationship with them. And so the teachers, like you said, every day, that's what they're doing.
2: And that's what they do. And they do a great job. Let's support them. Let's help them with back to school. Bucks and books. Again, thanks to a lot of great partners that we have. And I want to share with you some people that are helping out with this. Red Oak Exteriors, Tommy's Express Car Wash. You can drop off school supplies over there. Window Depot of Northwestern Wisconsin, St. Croix Casinos, Northwestern Bank, Home Oasis Pools and Spas, another place you can drop off some donations, and Bullseye Auto Sales and Service. And, of course, Hy-Vee and Maury's Automotive Group, Student Transit, thanks to Jim and the team over there. And they've been providing safe rides since 1939. And that another key ingredient to this whole school package.
3: Yep.
2: They get them there and get them home every day.
3: Yeah.
2: It might seem like just you try moving about 11,000 students. It's not yep. the easiest thing in the world.
3: Yep, exactly. And they're huge supporters beyond just the school buses.
2: Oh, yes.
3: They take care of, you know, they sponsor stuff and they're involved in they're great, great partners in this community.
2: Thanks to Hy-Vee as well. They've had yeah. the student transit bus out there, and it's another great location for us. We're going to celebrate at Hy-Vee. We're going to celebrate at more.

0: talked to a school bus driver a few years back from student transit, and we were talking about this kind of drive and schools. I said, "Can I ask you why you do it?" And she said, "Well, I do it because a few times I've had to pull up at a car,
1: mm-hmm.
0: and that's where that young person that's going to school is living. That's yeah. their residence. Sometimes the stories are even more difficult than all that. Yeah, you're struggling with life issues. Mm-hmm. The last thing on your mind probably is, do I have pens and pencils? And we can change that. We can yeah. move that meter. We do every year with Back to School Bucks. So thank you. Thank you for all you do, Chippewa Valley. And thanks to you, Kelly, for what
1: yeah,
0: you do.
1: Yeah, and thank you for what you do. And thank you to all the sponsors. It takes a village. Again, cliche, but it does.
0: It does. That's right.
1: It does. And it's real. And, you know, we appreciate all of the support and what everyone does.
0: This is 715's Newsmakers on the Stations of Midwest Family, Eau Claire.
2: Jeremy Kuhn, the producer of a new documentary that's out called Uke. In fact, Jeremy, I got to tell you, we were giving tickets away to the show at a Express game a couple of weeks back, and a couple of folks were a little bit, they just saw the four letters there, Uke, and they're like, well, what's that all about? Is that some, like, new scary monster movie, or what's out? I'm like, no, like Bob Uecker. Uke! And they all went, Uke, okay. And which is interesting, because your subject here, who is obviously the late, great Bob Uecker and a legend in of course, sports casting. But well beyond that, this guy transcended all of that with appearances on Johnny Carson, his baseball career, Mr. Belvedere, and so much more. I mean, this was a multifaceted man.
3: Yeah, so I'm one of the few people in the production that is not from Wisconsin or Milwaukee. And, like, I knew Bob, I knew him as the dad of Mr. Belvedere.
2: Sure.
3: So that's where I first saw him, and I didn't realize, I mean, to how multifaceted his career was. And at the end of the day, he's just a really funny, naturally funny guy. So whatever he was doing, he was always, it seemed like a good time to be around.
2: Yeah, and he's so identified and so embraced Wisconsin, and especially the Milwaukee area, so much that he just became, he became like this uncle that we all knew. It's like, oh, Uke's telling a story. Here we go. I've heard those from the Los Angeles area that will go on and on and on, and they rightfully they should, about Vin Scully and what an amazing individual he was and all of that. But Vin, for the most part, was pretty drilled down to what he was doing with radio broadcasting, where in terms of Uke, he could do a bunch of different things. He could go on and host on Johnny Carson and did a great job with that. And I'm sure that this new movie, Uke, this documentary that's coming to Micon 7 Cinemas, and you can check it out. In fact, it's playing there right now, as a matter of fact, this weekend. You can check all that out. I'm sure this documentary gets into a little bit of that, that this was a guy that played some baseball, not terrifically well, and he made some jokes about that, and a lot of jokes about that. And I think that's what made him stand out.
3: Yeah, I mean, so the record for this documentary is we were the film that was licensed the most from the Johnny Carson Night Show with Johnny Carson. Like, we think we have like 10 minutes of him on Johnny Carson in the movie, but it's because I think he appeared on the show close to 100 times as a guest, because he would often fill in. Johnny would have someone fall out and be like, hey, Bob, can you come, you know, fill in? And over decades, you get to kind of see his life told on the Johnny Carson on the Tonight Show. So it was like a good thing to kind of go back to just to pull up.
2: Yeah, I think a lot of times.
3: Also really funny.
2: Oh, very funny, very funny. And the one reason that Carson loved him so well is what a great storyteller. And let's all come right to the quick with this. When he was guesting with Johnny Carson, he made Johnny funnier. He made Johnny better. That's what that was all about. That when you had Uke on there, that was a magical moment to come. How hard was it to gather some of the material for all of this? I know some is fairly easily accessible. Others maybe had to dig a little bit more.
3: Yeah, I mean, we did a deep dive on everything from libraries to shows he appeared on, everything. So there's a bunch of stuff in here that people have never seen. But, like, back to Carson, like, the thing everyone loved Bob so much, that, like, Johnny Carson, the Carson Productions that manages the clips now, like, bent over backwards to make us so we could use as much as we wanted. Like, just, that's kind of the thing of this film, is everyone's love of Bob is so great, it's made this, making this film possible and a lot easier than it would have been otherwise.
2: You are going to have people coming out to a documentary film in a theater that, I'm telling you, have never

0: been to a documentary film. And that speaks volumes to the love for Bob Uecker, that people are, I'm getting goosebumps thinking about this right now, because I'm imagining myself sitting there eating my big bucket of popcorn, watching this Bob Uecker documentary, but feeling like he's our own, you know, best friend, our best neighbor there. And I think that's why, I know you dug a little bit into, and that's where you first got to know him, was the dad of Mr. Belvedere. From that standpoint, he worked well in that sitcom realm as well, because that was his character. He could play Bob Uecker.
1: Yeah, I mean, basically, I mean, no offense to his acting abilities, but he basically played himself in like Major League and you know, all those things. But like, so do a lot of actors and people like that. And like, yeah, and, like, this is a documentary, but at the same time, it's like, it's a fun life story to know stuff about Bob. Like, there's plenty of laughs, and like, you kind of get out of it, you know, thinking. We like having movies that make people feel better about their life. You should feel better walking out of it and, you know, want to be a better person. And, yeah, it's a very feel-good documentary.
0: Well, I can imagine that. The subject matter is definitely feel-good to begin with, and that's fantastic. And were you, from people, now you have a great vantage point on this, not being, you know, those of us that I'm originally from Minnesota, but came here to Wisconsin and grew up with so much of Bob Uecker and listening to ball games and whatnot. But for people around the rest, other parts of the country, they maybe didn't get to experience that. I think that might be an eye-opener for some of them that see this film, how much he knew about baseball. And it's not that he knew so much about baseball. He knew a lot about baseball players. And I think that's what made him special, is that he always could find these ways to connect the relationships that he had with the players. And they invited him right into the locker room. He was one of the team. They'd invite him right into the locker room. They wanted him right with him, with them as they did their things.
1: Yeah, I mean, I think that you nailed it right there. It's like they view him as a player, not as a broadcaster. Like, you see the videos of him interacting with the team. Like, he's one of the team. Like, he's not. I mean, even if there's like a, you know, 60-year age discrepancy between the two of them, like, he's viewed as like a member of the team.
0: Yeah, yeah, and people just absolutely love that. What was the most difficult thing, do you think, of? I know where you may be going with one. As a producer and a director, might say the same thing, and that is trying to chop out what you want to use it all. I'm sure, but you can't. You got to edit at some point.
1: Yeah, and there's certain things. I mean, like, if someone asked us like what a story was, like, we couldn't get the truculent story into the film, which is where it's oh crap, who's the other broadcaster that he's talking to? But like, do you know that famous joke at all?
0: I think I do. I'm trying to remember.
1: It's I can't remember the broadcaster. The guy's like really uptight. He was an older. Anyway, the joke was basically like he's trying to make fun of Bob not knowing what truculent was. On air, I think it was might have been during the World Series.
0: Okay.
1: It was in the 80s, and Bob's response was, I totally know what that is. It's like, if you let me borrow your truck, it's a truculent. And it was like, he came up with it, like, on the spot.
0: Sure.
1: And, yeah, it's just things like, I mean, there's tons of stories, like, Bob has tons of stories, people have stories about him, so we had to condense it down to the best stuff, but we're really... There's nothing we left out that we got as much in as we could possibly get in, I feel.
0: Right, and still tells the story, and obviously a beautiful story it is. Uke is the name of the film, documentary film. And Jeremy, thanks for it. Jeremy Kuhn, the producer of the film, talking with us a little bit about this. It's at MyCon 7 in Eau Claire, a great place to get out and see the movie and really take this in and enjoy all of that. And it's one of those, this is suitable for the whole family, right?
1: Yeah, it says it's not rated, but it's PG is what we would expect it to be rated.
0: Got it. That sounds fantastic. Going to be great for the whole family to enjoy the legend, the lore of Uke. We know him just as Uke, Bob Uecker, the legend, and that's the name of the film, Uke. You'll find it in MyCon 7 Cinemas here very soon. This is 715's Newsmakers on the Stations of Midwest Family Eau Claire. I'm John Murphy.
2: And it's time for our Sunday morning news, and I'm venturing to Clark County. community service, whether you're a 4-H member, an FFA member, or just a community member, is so important. And I have Valerie Wood. She's part of Clark County Clean Sweep. Now, how did this whole project come about?
3: Yeah, so every year there is an application process through DATCAP to apply to a clean sweep to properly dispose of all chemicals that people have, ag-wise and residential. We applied for it in 2025. We were awarded the grant, and so now in 2026, on August 21st, we will be having a clean sweep to get rid of all of your household and ag chemicals.
2: And what are the restrictions on the ag chemicals and household chemicals? Everything from paint to pesticides?
3: Yes, everything from paint to pesticides, but if it's a latex paint, you can dry it out and put it in your garbage. We will take oil-based paints, all your fertilizers, chemicals, whether they're used on the farm, in the yard, we take them all.
2: And where are you located?
3: We will be in Owen at the Clark County Highway Department across from Carey Ingredients from 9 to 11 that morning, and then we will be transferring to Millsville down here at the fairgrounds from 1 to 3 that afternoon. And along with Clean Sweep, we will also be doing tire recycling, which has a cost, free electronics recycling thanks to a Wisconsin DNR grant, and we will be taking appliances. But if it's free on holding, it is $20 to dispose of that.
2: And do we have to be a Clark County resident in order to take part in this?
3: To do the chemical clean sweep, yes, you need to be from Clark County. But electronics, absolutely not. We will take anybody in the state who's willing to travel.
2: And what happens to all these devices and all these chemicals?
3: So we work with Veolia Environmental Services, and they dispose of all of our chemicals. 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It's all secured, locked in a trailer. They take it to their site and they properly dispose of everything and wipe everything for you. Then tires, we work with Liberty Tire out of Auburndale, and we are working with First Choice Recycling out of Spencer for all of our appliances.
2: How popular has this become? Because it seems like we were just chatting about what's in our houses and what we maybe could get to recycle. Do you have a lot of people bringing a lot of stuff?
3: Yes, we have a lot of people. We had hundreds of participants in 2024, and off the top of my head, it was in the 15 to 20 tons of chemicals, of tires. There was $15,000 worth of tires that were recycled. We recycled 24,000 pounds of electronics in 24 and 25,000 in 25. So we're averaging over 25,000 pounds of electronics each year.
2: And once again, it is Friday, August 21st. Where are you located?
3: So we are in Millsville from 1 to 3, and in the morning we are in Owen from 9 to 11. And if you would like to learn more or have any questions, please contact me. Again, Val Wood, and my number is 715-743-5122.
2: And that's the Clark County Clean Sweep.
0: And this has been 715's Newsmakers, a public affairs program produced and presented by the station's A Midwest Family Eau Claire. 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
5: I'm meteorologist Mandy Faluber with your updated forecast. 82 today under partly cloudy skies, northwest winds, 8 to 15 miles per hour. Lows dip down to about 59 tonight. High of 85 tomorrow, mainly sunny skies. Partly cloudy skies and dry Tuesday and Wednesday. Low 80s Tuesday, upper 70s by Wednesday. That's the latest forecast on I-94. Currently 69.

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3: I'm meteorologist Mandy Faluber with your updated forecast. 82 today under partly cloudy skies, northwest winds, 8 to 15 miles per hour. Lows dip down to about 59 tonight. High of 85 tomorrow, mainly sunny skies. Partly cloudy skies and dry Tuesday and Wednesday, low 80s Tuesday, upper 70s by Wednesday. That's the latest forecast on I-94. Right now, it's 70 degrees.

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0: Yo, this is Chris Johnson, your host of the Passion Pod. This week's episode features tattoo legend and new school pioneer Jesse Smith. I hope you enjoy the following snippet from our conversation.
1: And I remember I was tattooing. My buddy Jason answered the phone, and he was like, Ink Master's on the phone, and he knew I liked watching Ink. He knew I liked the reality TV, and we would watch it at the shop. So it was like fresh in my mind.
2: Yeah.
1: And so when Jason was like, hey, Ink Master's on the phone, I was like, get the fuck out of here. You know what I mean? Like, because it was fresh in our mind. It wasn't like, you know, it came out of the blue and everyone around me was getting called and emails. Like, this was back when they were like, it was different. But looking back, I think that they specifically chose me to be a one-trick pony before I even got on the show.
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4: I'm meteorologist Mandy Faluber with your updated forecast. 82 today under partly cloudy skies, northwest winds, 8 to 15 miles per hour. Lows dip down to about 59 tonight. High of 85 tomorrow.

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I tried to the top, I've been out of shape, taking out the box, I'm an astronaut. I blasted off the planet, rocked the cause catastrophe, and it matters more because I had it. Now I had, I thought about wreaking havoc on an opposition, kind of shocking, they want a static with precision, I'm automatic, quarterback, I ain't talking, sack and pack it up, I don't panic.

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cloudy skies and dry Tuesday and Wednesday. Low 80s Tuesday, upper 70s by Wednesday. That's the latest forecast on I-94. Right now, it's 68 degrees.

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2: I'm meteorologist Mandy Faluber with your updated forecast. 82 today under partly cloudy skies. Northwest winds 8 to 15 miles per hour. Lows around 59 tonight, mainly clear skies. Mainly sunny tomorrow, 85. Partly cloudy skies and dry Tuesday and Wednesday. Low 80s Tuesday, upper 70s by Wednesday. That's the latest forecast on I-94. Currently, it's 70 degrees.

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0: 2 today
1: under partly cloudy skies.
0: Northwest winds 8 to 15 miles per hour.
1: Lows around 59 tonight,
0: mainly clear skies.
1: Mainly sunny
0: tomorrow,
1: 85.
0: Partly cloudy skies and dry
1: Tuesday and Wednesday.
0: Low 80s
1: Tuesday,
0: upper 70s
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0: That's the latest forecast on I-94.
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0: Yo, this is Chris Johnson, your host of the Passion Pod. This week's episode features Ink Master Season 17 finalist Seth Holmes. I hope you enjoy the following snippet from our conversation.
1: What's really funny is my favorite thing that has come out of all of this is the haters.
2: Sure.
1: Yeah. So I have an idea that I'm going to make for a t-shirt. I got a DM right after the finale, and all it said was, worst Ink Master finalist ever. So I took a screenshot of that, and I'm going to print it out on t-shirts.
2: Dude, that's pretty golden.
1: Yeah.
2: Oh, yeah.
1: But it's like, if you're the worst finalist, this is still pretty good.
2: Dude, you're not the worst finalist, but yes, being the worst finalist is still pretty good, especially when you get all the way to season 17.
1: Yeah.
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3: I'm meteorologist Mandy Faluber with your updated forecast. 82 today under partly cloudy skies. Northwest winds, 8 to 15 miles per hour. Lows around 59 tonight, mainly clear skies. Mainly sunny tomorrow, 85. Partly cloudy skies and dry Tuesday and Wednesday. Low 80s Tuesday, upper 70s by Wednesday. That's the latest forecast on I-94. Right now, 73.

0: Daniel from Window World is with us here, and we talk about knowing what a product is all about and what the product delivers. 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
5: I'm meteorologist Mandy Faluber with your updated forecast. A blend of clouds and sun this afternoon with daytime highs approaching 82. Winds out of the northwest, 8 to 15 miles per hour. Mainly clear tonight, day 9. Highs around 85 tomorrow, mainly clear. Highs level off around 82 Tuesday under partly cloudy skies. 80 Wednesday. That's the latest forecast on I-94. Currently 72.

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2: I'm tattooing like the last letter, and she's like, oh, she just rips her arm out. And I'm like, what happened? She's like, oh my God, it's misspelled. And I was like, oh no, dude. And I misspelled. I switched the H and the T for some reason. On strength. Dude, and I tattooed it. And this chick left. Like, you know, she's like, I need a break. And she goes. And I could see her in the car crying, dude.
3: Oh, no.
2: And it was just the worst thing I ever done, you know what I mean? And she just comes back, and I'm like, oh my God, I'm asking all my mentors, like, what do I do? And my mentor was like, grab salt and water and tattoo over the letters.
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6: I'm meteorologist Mandy Faluber with your updated forecast. Lots of sunshine this afternoon with daytime highs approaching 82. Northwesterly winds, 8 to 15 miles per hour. Mainly clear skies again tonight. Lows dip down to about 59. Mainly clear tomorrow, 85. Partly cloudy Tuesday with highs around 82. 80 Wednesday. That's the latest forecast on I-94. Currently 74.

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0: Yo, this is Chris Johnson, your host of the Passion Pod. This week's episode features Packers legend and NFL Hall of Famer Leroy Butler. I hope you enjoy the following snippet from our conversation.
1: I said, hey, Mr. President, you ever heard of the Lambeau Leap? He said, what's the Lambeau Leap? I said, man, you have the nuclear codes, but you don't know about the Lambeau Leap. My guy, Robert, everybody looks at Robert, made a song called Jumping the Stands. And I said, Robert, you got the CD? Yeah, back then we had CDs, by the way. I said, give it to me. He gave it to me. I gave it to the president. Now, he's not supposed to take stuff from, like, people, but he put it, Bill Clinton. Ah, man, shout out to Bill Clinton. Because he wanted to see, you know, Lambeau Field is like a bucket list for people. And we were in practice, and he was cool and a fan, like the nicest guy. I mean...
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3: I'm meteorologist Mandy Faluber with your updated forecast. A mix of clouds and sun this afternoon with a high of 82. Northwest winds, 8 to 15 miles per hour. Tonight, lows level off around 59. Mainly sunny skies. Tomorrow, 84. Highs around 80. Tuesday, with a slight chance of rain showers, 79. Lots of sunshine. Wednesday. That's the latest forecast on I-94. Right now, 77.

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4: I'm meteorologist Mandy Faluber with your updated forecast. Sunshine mixed with clouds at times this afternoon, with daytime highs approaching 82. Winds out of the northwest, 8 to 15 miles per hour. Partly cloudy skies again tonight. Lows dip down to about 59. Mainly clear skies. Tomorrow, high temperatures reach up to 84. That's the latest forecast on I-94. Right now, 77.

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5: I'm meteorologist Mandy Faluber with your updated forecast. Sunshine mixed with clouds at times this afternoon, with daytime highs approaching 82. Winds out of the northwest, 8 to 15 miles per hour. Partly cloudy skies again tonight. Lows dip down to about 59. Mainly clear skies. Tomorrow, high temperatures reach up to 84. That's the latest forecast on I-94. Currently, 81.

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0: Yo, this is Chris Johnson, your host of the Passion Pod. This week's episode features Scoochie Boochie. He was born from a volcano, and now he's the best rapper in the United States.
1: As we were hanging out, I was like, this one's doing good. And she's like, it could happen any day now. And then it did. And like the craziest part, I think, was the flight back. I took off with like 20,000 followers and landed with 30. And I was like, oh. And it honestly felt like a pillar just like underneath me, just like lifting me up and being like, oh, oh my God. Whoa, what the. And like, I just remember like when I got home and I was just laying in bed and I was like, it was something that I've been trying to get for so long. And when it did happen, my first thought was, I can't undo this. Like, I can't make people not know about me.
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0: it's Danny with your Pop Crush Pop, and Kelly Clarkson's life has changed dramatically since losing her ex-husband, Brandon Blackstock, a little over a year ago. She is more dedicated to being there for her children while they grow up. Plus, the chicks are re-releasing Taking the Long Way 20 years after the original with 5 unreleased tracks.
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3: I'm meteorologist Mandy Faluber with your updated forecast. Lows dip down to about 59 tonight under partly cloudy skies, northwesterly winds around 5 miles per hour. Highs level off around 84 tomorrow, mainly sunny skies. Slight chance of rain showers. Tomorrow night, lows dip down to about 64, partly cloudy skies. That's the latest forecast on I-94. Right now, it's 79 degrees.

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3: I'm meteorologist Mandy Faluber with your updated forecast. Lows dip down to about 59. Tonight, under partly cloudy skies, northwesterly winds, around 5 miles per hour. Highs level off around 84. Tomorrow, mainly sunny skies. Slight chance of rain showers. Tomorrow night, lows dip down to about 64. Partly cloudy skies. That's the latest forecast on I-94. Currently, it's 79 degrees.

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0: 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I hope you enjoy the following snippet from our conversation.
1: And I remember I was tattooing. My buddy Jason answered the phone, and he was like, Ink Master's on the phone, and he knew I liked watching Ink Master. He knew I liked the reality TV, and we would watch it at the shop. So it was like fresh in my mind.
2: Yeah.
1: And so when Jason was like, hey, Ink Master's on the phone, I was like, get the out of here, you know what I mean? Like, because we had, it was fresh in our mind. It wasn't like, you know, it came out of the blue and everyone around me was getting called and emails. Like, this was back when they were like, it was different. But looking back, I think that they specifically chose me to be a one-trick pony before I even got on the show.
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